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Cheyenne were people of the far horizon. Always on the move, war-partying it up. Chasing the buffalo and the good times. Running north to see their cousin the Sioux. And south again when their welcome wore out.

the whole nation, packed into upwards of 500 Newports. Generally white four-door models, gussied up with war paint, zigzagged on the fenders. The back seats piled high with teepee skins, large poles, firewood, squalling kids, pemmican, all that Cheyenne caboodle, rolling along on big underinflated white wall tires.

Shotgun. Skirts hiked up, dirty toes propped on the dashboard. The women suckled babies and fooled with the radios. While the braves up and down shifted, jockeying for position. Each one of them as handsome as Elvis Presley, before he got all weird.

0: This is a song that I originally had figured on featuring myself doing it with a, you know, spotlight and a gold lamé dress. But then I figured, wow, you know, I don't know if they're ready to accept that. So we got old Maureen out and we figured they'll believe her where they wouldn't believe me, even though I always tell the truth.
1: This will be our last song for this set.
2: As well it should.
1: It's called After Hours.
3: That was pretty good.
1: Thank you.

Thank you very much. This song is an alcoholic's dream. Realized. It's called Some Kind of Love. One.

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2: 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No, it really is. Seriously, like it. As much just doing that is dynamite. See what I mean? Imagine 100 guitars doing that at once. Subtle as the falling rain. Okay? So this is a song called Rock and Roll. It's about somebody whose life was saved by rock and roll. Mm-hmm.

love the looks of you, the lure of you, the sweet of you, the pure of you.

special, it's done, and special, it's done, special, it's done, and special, it's done, and special, it's done, and special, it's done, and special, it's done, and special, it's done, and special, it's done, and special, it's done, and special, it's done, and special, it's done, and special, it's done, and special, it's done, and special, it's done, and special, it's done, and special, it's done, and special, it's done, and special, it's done, and special, it's done, and special, it's done, and special, it's done, and special, it's done, and special, it's done, and special, it's done, and special, it's done, and special, it's done, and special, it's done, and special, it's done, and special, it's done, and special, it's done, and special, it's done, and special, it's done, and special, it's done, and special, it's done, and special, it's done, and special, it's done, and special, it's done, and special, it's done, and special, it's done, and special, it's done, and special, it's done, and special, it's done, and special, it's done, and special, it's done, and special, it's done, and special, it's done, and special, it's done, and special, it's done, and special, it's done, and special, it's done, and special, it's done, and special, it's done, and special, it's done, and special

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cause frequencies are healing, the mother nature's meaning, something we all need in that vitamin D and no clouds for a ceiling. It's always something special that could catch you in the feelings. You might start praying and kneeling, worshipping the musical gods and heaven's teachings.

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Listen, never too early to get it cracking. 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

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She's a plain girl just like any other, but the difference is she strives to go first.

sound pretty to life. I'll introduce myself. My name is Larry Lovestein. And these gentlemen would be on the Velvet Revival.